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And I'm too scared to admit it. I feel like a ghost, can't see my reflection. I hate the way that I crave your affection. I'm out of touch with my feelings. And I'm too scared to admit.

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Jeg håber, du har nydt den, hvis du har haft mulighed for det. Suck Up The Sun var det. Sheryl Crow og her Alex Warren og Ordinary. They say the holy water's watered down, and this town's lost its faith. Our colors will fade eventually, so if our time is running out, day after day, we'll make the mundane a masterpiece. Oh my, my, oh my, my love, I take one look at you, you're taking me out.